0: grip. Take my white T.O., spin it like a helicopter. Take my white T.O., spin it like a helicopter. Fuck with young pretty flock or Petey pop you. Fucking with that pretty flock or my Petey pop you. Grip.
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one. 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

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May it be filled with a pleasure principle in circumference to my voice. 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

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Life will begin at the cut of a rim. Take it as filled to the rim as in brim. Squeeze your stoop like Betty Boop, then make camel alphabet soup and spell plug ones within. Forward marching to say when transistors will play. Coming to bed is the move. 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

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88.1 88.1 88.1 88.1 88.1 88.1 88.1 88.1 88.1 88.1 88.1 88.1 88.1 88.1 88.1 88.1 88.1 88.1 88.1

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1: 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Of heaven, hell, what's the difference? 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

we're still beautifying God's house. 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